That's the Queen of Soul and George Michael, Aretha Franklin there, and I knew you were waiting for me on Classic KYMO. Bon Jovi kicking off the 7 o'clock hour with Born to Be My Baby. KYMO. Thanks for making us a part of your weekend. We do appreciate it this first weekend of summer. Right now, little KC and the Sunshine Band. Here's I'm Your Boogeyman on Classic KYMO.

0: Wilson Sisters making up Heart with These Dreams on Classic KYMO, wrapping up a long stretch of music with Paul Revere and the Raiders, Casey and the Sunshine Band, Aretha Franklin and George Michael, and Bon Jovi. I'm Dennis B, and coming up after this break, Pacific Gas and Electric, and Simon and Garfunkel. Keep it here. Classic KYMO.
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0: That's Pacific Gas and Electric. 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That's Are You Ready on Classic KYMO. I'm Dennis B. And River Delta weather for tonight calling for clear skies, overnight lows around 75. And then for the rest of the week, Monday, Tuesday, Wednesday, Thursday, Friday, highs in the 90s, mid-90s, lows in the mid-70s under sunny skies and clear nights. It's all going to be here. It's summertime. Here's Simon and Garfunkel.
1: Just a poor boy, though my story is seldom told. I squandered my resistance.

0: That's Ambrosia, the biggest part of me on Classic KYMO. I'm Dennis B, and more great music coming up. Stephen Stills on the way, and Poco, along with River Delta Weather.
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0: That's Stephen Stills. Sit yourself down on Classic KYMO. Sit yourself down because the heat may make you sit down after a while. River Delta weather for this week actually calling for heat advisories pretty much every day and temperatures in the mid-90s, overnight lows in the mid-70s under clear skies. So, yeah, it's going to be a hot one out there. Heat indexes will be well towards 105 to 110.
1: 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Bertrand, Sykeston, Cape Girardeau.

She had it all. Long, cool woman in a black dress. That's the Hollies on Classic KYMO. Peter Frampton kicking off the 8 o'clock hour with Baby, I Love Your Way. KYMO. Hence the question, should I stay or should I go? Here's The Clash on Classic KYMO.

0: 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Wrapping up a block of music with Blind Melon, The Clash, The Hollies, and Peter Frampton. I'm Dennis B., and let's see. 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

That's Whitesnake, and here I go again on Classic KYMO. River Delta weather for tonight, calling for clear skies, overnight lows in the mid-70s, and then for Monday, Tuesday, Wednesday, Thursday, yeah, the entire week is going to be hot. Highs in the mid-90s and heat indices will be between 105 and 110 each day, so please be careful out there this week. Drink plenty of liquid, mainly water. Stay away from pretty much everything else. Drink plenty of water and keep yourself hydrated. Right now, back to the music. Here's Eric Carmen. Make Me Lose Control.

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right in the middle of your forehead, in your eyes. That's Peter Gabriel. Classic KYMO. I'm Dennis B. in Riverdale. The weather for tonight, calling for mainly clear skies, overnight lows in the mid-70s, and then for Monday, Tuesday, Wednesday next week, sunshine, highs in the mid-90s, lows in the mid-70s with heat indices about 105 to 110. So be ready for the heat. Just stay hydrated, please. Watch yourself. Pace yourself all this next week. Here's Journey and Don't Stop Believing. On the River Delta's home of the greatest music ever, classic KYMO.

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Bertrand, Sykeston, Cape Girardeau.

Well, you know the album. What are you waiting for? You waiting for the title? It's right now. That's Van Halen on Classic KYMO. George Michael kicking off the top of this 9 o'clock hour on your Sunday evening with Faith. KYMO. And I'll be with you up until midnight. I'm Dennis B., and here's UB40. Wow.

0: That's Sugar Ray and Someday, classic KYMO. I'm Dennis B, and coming up, music from the Eagles, Exposé, and River Delta Weather coming up as well on classic KYMO.
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I'm Dennis B. Riverdale's weather for tonight, calling for clear skies, overnight lows about 75, and then for your Monday, sunshine, high of 95, heat index past 100, for sure. Here's Exposé.

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1: That's the end?
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I'm Dennis B. in River Delta weather for this evening, calling for, well, let's see, a chance of some sunshine on Monday for sure. Tonight's low should be around 75 under clear skies with that sunshine on Monday, and heat index around 100. 105 to 110 tomorrow and continuing the rest of the week. So be careful out there. It's going to be a hot one. Should I say a scorcher? I think it's probably more than that. Right now, I have the Emotions and Best of My Love on Classic KYMO.

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0: 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And we are carrying on right into this 10 o'clock hour, Chicago kicking things off with Old Days. KYMO. I'm with you until midnight.
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0: Huey Lewis in the news with Heart and Soul on Classic KYMO. Hey, the Music in the Park Summer Concert Series is going on in Sikeston. It will be canceled for this week because of the 4th of July weekend, but it will come back on the 10th with the Dirt Road Express. That's different musical groups hitting the stage at the American Legion Park in Sikeston, brought to you by historic downtown Sikeston.
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Classic KYMO. River Delta weather for tonight. Clear skies, overnight lows around 75. And then for Monday, Tuesday, Wednesday, highs in the mid-90s. And clear skies, sunshine, yeah, the whole nine yards. It's going to be a hot one, folks. Make sure you hydrate. You don't want to get dehydrated in this stuff. Heat indexes will be in the 105 to 110 range. 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

0: Martha Davis and the Motels with Suddenly Last Summer on Classic KYMO, wrapping up a long block of music with Elton John, Citizen King, Kenny Loggins and Stevie Nicks, and Stevie Wonder. I'm Dennis B, and coming up after the break, we're going to take you back to the Pieces of Eight album with Styx next.
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Dennis DeYoung and crew, that's Styx, Queen of Spades on Classic KYMO. I'm Dennis B. River Delta weather for tonight, calling for mainly clear skies. Overnight lows around 75. Sunshine for your Monday, Tuesday, and Wednesday with highs around 95 or so. And heat indexes reaching into the 105 to 110 degree limit there. So make sure you take plenty of water wherever you go and stay hydrated. Here's another Queen song. Not Queen the group, but Loverboy with Queen of the Broken Hearts. 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

0: From the album of the same name, that's the J. Geils Band, and Love Stinks. Yes, it does. Queen kicking off the top of the 11 o'clock hour with Radio Gaga.
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0: Right now, we're going to sing a song about some cavemen.
2: What we're going to do right here is go back. Way back. Back into time. When the only people that existed were troglodytes. Cavemen, cave women, Neanderthal, troglodytes. Let's take the average caveman at home.

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Here's the newbies and Dependent on You. Keep it here. We've got River Delta weather coming up along with Carly Simon, James Taylor, and Ian Gomm on Classic KYMO.

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I'm Dennis B. in Riverdale's weather for tonight, calling for clear skies, overnight lows around 75. And then for your Monday, it's going to be a hot one. 95 for your high under sunny skies with heat indexes about 105 to 110. Here's Ian Gomm with Hold On Classic KYMO.

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Creme 4. Led Zeppelin 4, that is. That's Black Dog on Classic KYMO. River Delta weather for tonight calling for mainly clear skies. Overnight lows dropping down to around 75. And then for your Monday, Tuesday, and Wednesday, sunny skies, highs around 95, and heat indexes into the triple digits like 105 to 110. It's going to feel like out there. That's going to wrap things up for you and me in this Sunday. I'm Dennis B. Thanks for tuning in and making us part of your weekend, this first weekend of summer. Reed Howell tomorrow morning with Just Another Morning Show. I'm going to leave you with, yes, this is Changes on Classic KYMO. Have a great evening.

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0: Well, it's Monday again. Hello, good morning. It's 6 a.m. It's the 29th of June, and this is Just Another Morning Show.
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0: 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Thank you so much for tuning in. Let's get this work week started. 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

0: On the border, that is Al Stewart here at Classic KYMO. Good morning, it's Monday morning. Back at it here on this 4th of July work week, if you will. 4th of July is this coming Saturday. Many of you will be taking some time off later this week and maybe into the first of next. And it's going to be hot, folks. Our hot and humid weather has taken over. And it's going to be extremely hot and humid over the next several days. Dangerously hot and humid in many ways. We'll talk about your forecast coming up here in just a bit. Your first look as you're out the door on this Monday morning at your River Delta weather. Also, later this hour, music from Asia, Firefall, Alice Cooper, The Beatles. All of that coming up to get your work week started. 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
0: Buckle up. It's going to be a hot and humid ride for the next several days. An extreme heat warning is in effect for the entire KYMO listening area. We're going to have these heat warnings, heat advisories in effect really for the next several days. Very little in relief expected from the heat and humidity. Maybe, just maybe, later this week, a few isolated showers and storms for a few lucky folks could temporarily cool

0: things off. Forecast brought to you by Ranky Yellow Gold this hour. Out the door, it's already in the middle 70s. We're going to be in the upper 90s today, around 96, 97, with heat index values approaching, maybe even exceeding 110 this afternoon. Same for tomorrow. Same for Wednesday. Pretty much same for Thursday. But again, we may start to see a few isolated shower or thunderstorm chances in the forecast as early as Thursday afternoon, maybe a little better chance of an isolated shower or storm Friday and Saturday afternoons as we get closer to the 4th of July holiday weekend. 76 right now at KYMO.
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0: Strange Way and Firefall on KYMO Asia before that. Hey, it is a Mental Health Monday here. We've been doing these all month long here in this month of June. We've been talking with different mental health experts, discussing different topics, and really just passing along important information and having a discussion about mental health. Today will be our final installment, and we actually talked to this individual last week, Dr. Stephen Douglas. He was here on Tuesday. We are going to repeat that for those of you that may have missed it. 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Bottom line is Mental Health Monday, later this morning, 8 o'clock hour with Dr. Stephen Douglas here on Just Another Morning Show on Classic KYMO. The Scott County Balloon and Summerfest is coming to the Benton Speedway in Benton, Missouri, July 9th through the 12th. 4 days of nonstop family fun, the largest carnival midway that Southeast Missouri has ever seen. There will be a craft fair and vendors, live music, racing, a petting zoo, and hot air balloons. July 9th through the 12th. 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
2: With Eagle Pride and being Eagle Proud, the East Prairie R2 School District has the vision of forging strong, positive connections with students so that they can build independence and confidence along with academic knowledge. 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Preparing students to move forward with a strong sense of self and to a life with promise is the goal of the East Prairie R2 School District.
0: KYMO. Experience the wonder and beauty of the mighty Mississippi and America's heartland on the Dorena Hickman Ferry, one of the few remaining riverboat ferries in the United States connecting Missouri to Kentucky. For more information about ferry tolls, directions, contacts, area links, you can go to their Facebook page at Dorena-Hickman Ferry or go to Dorena-HickmanFerryBoats, all one word, .com. The Dorena Hickman Ferry. Take a ride on Old Man River today.

I got you under my wheels. That is Alice Cooper here on Classic KYMO. Steely Dan before that. Let me take you back to 1966. This song appeared, one, on the Yesterday and Today album released by the Beatles in June of 1966 here in the U.S. It appeared on the Revolver album released in the U.K. in August of 1966. Of course, credited to Lennon McCartney as the song writers, this track includes a backwards lead guitar part, played, of course, by George Harrison. This song has become, in many ways, to me, an example of some of their earlier psychedelic type of experimentation in their music. Here is I'm Only Sleeping. This is the Beatles on Classic KYMO.

around. And that takes its time. About to check outside the game. And you know what I'm talking about. 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They got a lot of nice girls.

0: You may be wrong, you may be right, and that's Billy Joel on Classic KYMO. Monday morning, it's going to be a hot and humid week. You're going to be hearing a lot about extreme heat and heat safety and being careful outdoors. The forecast is next, and it's brought to you this hour by Ranky Yellow Gold.
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0: Hot and humid. Extreme heat warnings in effect for the entire KYMO listening area. Folks, if you have to be outside and doing work, please be careful out there. Otherwise, just kind of maybe, you know, hibernate, especially during the peak heat of the day in the afternoons and early evenings. We're going to be around 96, 97 for a high. Heat index values approaching 110 or above. Today, tomorrow, Wednesday, and it's still going to be very hot and humid all the way through the week with maybe some isolated shower or storm chances creeping in by later this week to give us some temporary relief. It is muggy as you're out the door this morning and 75 at KYMO.
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been done, and that's the Bare Naked Ladies on KYMO. Let's take a look at those river levels in the River Watch. They're high, but none of them officially hitting the flood stage mark, even with some locally heavy rains over the weekend and toward, well, really the end of last week and into the weekend. It's going to be dry, though, the next couple of days. Here's where we're at for the five-day forecast. On the Ohio at Caro, 32.5 now, 40 is flood stage, 36.4 by Thursday, 35.2 by Friday the 3rd. 29.5 on the Mississippi at Cape Girardeau, 32 is flood stage. It's actually on the slow fall this week. Projections down to 25.8 by Friday. Hickman, 26.1, 34 is flood stage. 30 even by the time we get to Thursday, 29.2 by Friday. New Madrid, 21.1, 34 is flood stage. 25.4 by Thursday, 25.2 by Friday. That's a look at the river levels and the River Watch here on Just Another Morning Show. Your morning jams taking you towards the top of the hour. Here's something from the police. Every breath you take on KYMO.

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Bertrand, Sykeston, Cape Girardeau.

0: Urgent emergency, and that's Foreigner here at KYMO. Hope you had a good weekend. Saturday saw some heavy thunderstorms. As a matter of fact, for a couple of days late last week and into Saturday, we saw some severe weather, some very heavy rains for some folks, but all that moved out. And yesterday, we started to get a taste of what most of this week is going to be, and that is hot and humid. We have an extreme heat warning out for the entire KYMO listening area for today, and it's probably going to last the next several days. Your out-the-door forecast is coming up next. Weather chat a little bit later on this hour, around 7:20. We'll talk about the possibility of a little bit of relief maybe later this week, but overall, it looks like heat and humidity, you better get used to it. It's going to be here for a while. Forecast is next, brought to you this hour by Farm Credit.
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0: It is humid. It is very warm to start your Monday. It's going to be hot and humid with that extreme heat warning in effect for this afternoon. Temperatures in the upper 90s. Heat index values 105 to 110 or above. Same for tomorrow, Wednesday, probably Thursday, Friday, and into the 4th of July as well. But by the end of the week, maybe there are some indications we could see some temporary relief with some pop-up showers or storms. Small chance, but at least it's something. Right now, to start your morning, it's very humid and 76 at KYMO.
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lived in the woolly swamp way back in Booger Woods. He never did do a lot of harm in the world, but he never did do no good. People didn't think too much of him, they all thought he acted funny. The old man didn't care about people anyway, all he cared about was his money. He'd stuff it all down into mason jars and he'd bury it all around. And on certain nights, if the moon was right, he'd dig it up out of the ground. He'd pour it all out on the floor of his shack and run his fingers through it. Yeah, Lucius Clay

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They were mean as a snake and sneaky as a cat and belligerent when they'd speak. One night the oldest brother said, y'all meet me in the woody swamp later and we'll

0: the Charlie Daniels Band and the legend of Woolly Swamp here on this Monday morning at KYMO. It is time for a little weather chat. And we get online here and we bring up and say hello to meteorologist Joe Crane on this very warm and muggy Monday morning. Hello, Joe.
1: Hey, good morning, Reed. Good morning, everyone. And get ready for a hot and humid and hazy Monday. In fact, the dreaded three H's will be prevailing pretty much all week long. Hazy, hot, and humid. Summertime heat and humidity driving those temperatures well into the 90s by midweek, and heat index values well into the triple digits.
0: Yeah, this is, well, let's say from what we dealt with late last week and up till Saturday, this is a pattern shift.
1: Yes,
0: we were in the battleground, if you will, late last week, and we saw some fairly interesting weather. A couple of tornado warnings, some verified isolated tornadoes, some very heavy rains in the region. Some people picking up 3, 4, 5, 6 inches. Some places over towards Indiana and northern Kentucky, I saw, and over towards eastern Kentucky, as much as a foot of rain. In some of the storms over, you know, the late last week and into the weekend. But yesterday, we started to get a real good taste of what's to come, and you might as well get used to it because it's not going anywhere anytime soon.
1: No, not at all. And, of course, you mentioned that heavy rainfall up into Kentucky and Indiana, and that explains the big rise in the Ohio right now. So, but those levels will be tapering off here as we go through the week, and everybody will be settling into a very hot and humid pattern of weather that will have us seeing temperatures well into the 90s and heat index values hitting the triple digits. And it's a time that we have to make sure that we are prepared for the heat because, yeah, we've had some hot days here and there and some humid days here and there, but nothing like we're going to see this week. So as a result, the Weather Service already has a extreme heat warning that goes into effect at 11 o'clock this morning and extends all the way until 8 o'clock Friday night. All week long, dangerously hot conditions and heat-related illnesses increase significantly during extreme heat in high humidity events. So it behooves you, if you could use that word for the day, behooves you to drink plenty of fluids, stay in air-conditioned rooms as much as possible, stay out of the direct sunlight as much as possible, and check up, of course, on your relatives and neighbors. And if you have to do some work, you know, try to do, you know, like the roofers do, where they get out at the crack of dawn and try to finish up by noon or so when the heat really starts to kick in, or hold off some of your chores until after dinner in the evening when things are starting to cool down before sunset. But if you do have to be out in the peak of daytime heating, try to stay in the shade as much as possible. Wear the lightweight, loose-fitting, light-colored clothing to help reflect the heat and keep you comfortable. And, of course, the big thing is just drink plenty of water. You know, if you can drink some of that, you know, the Gatorade, stuff like that, that also helps too. But just stay hydrated. That's going to be the big key because it doesn't take much, even for a healthy person, to see the cumulative effects of the heat and humidity drag you down and cause some serious health-related issues.
0: Yeah, and that's the thing. You know, we've not really been, yes, we've had some hot and humid weather up to this point this year. But when it's all said and done, you know, we've really not experienced this yet. We're not acclimated to it, especially those of you that do work outside all the time. So, yeah, water is your best defense. Yes, yep. The Gatorades and stuff are great to help replenish some of that electrolyte loss. But really, most everybody will concur. Good fashioned water, ice cold water. And let's not forget our pets.
1: Yep.
0: And
1: keep them hydrated too.
0: Yep. You make sure they've got cool, fresh water. You may need to change it regularly through the day and check on the elderly.
1: Mm-hmm.
0: A lot of them are reticent to turn on their air conditioners and things like that. And they'll sit in there, you know, check on them, get them to a cooling center if you need to, because this is going to be a prolonged heat related event. And really, I mean, when you start looking at the forecast, the only real relief I see is maybe some temporary, very isolated chances of thunderstorms later this week.
1: Yeah, that's about it. But otherwise, it's just the duration, the fact that we don't get any relief at night because temperatures are going to stay well into the 70s for overnight lows with very humid conditions. So you don't see any relief at night, don't see any relief during the day. It's just going to be an extremely hot and humid period to deal with. So we've just got to use all the usual precautions. And in addition to, pets and all that, another important thing to do, especially for those of you that have kids and pets or both, is make sure that when you go somewhere and you get out of the car, whether you're going to the store or coming home, check in the back seat. Make sure no one is still back there when you get out to go do whatever you're doing, because we hear all too often tragic stories of people leaving behind pets or kids in the car, and the outcomes usually aren't very good. So be mindful of that. Otherwise, plenty of sunshine as high pressure down to the Gulf Coast dominates the next few days, pumping the heat and humidity. About 95 today for the high, 77 the low tonight, 95 again tomorrow, 77 Tuesday night, up to about 96 on maybe as high as 97 on Wednesday, about 79 for the low Wednesday night, about 96 to 97 again on Thursday with a slim chance of a stray shower or thunderstorm at the peak of daytime heat in the afternoon. Otherwise, most of us stay dry, and that would provide just a very brief bit of relief from the heat. About 79 again Thursday night, about 95 on Friday. Again, a slight chance of a shower or thunderstorm at the peak of daytime heating. 79 Friday night, 93 on Independence Day to celebrate America, 250 with a slight chance of a shower or thunderstorm, otherwise sunny, hot, and humid. Continue to see slight chances of showers and thunderstorms Saturday night into Sunday. Otherwise, mainly clear skies for fireworks Saturday night. Plenty of sunshine on Sunday. Otherwise, 77 the low Saturday night, about 93 the high on Sunday. So I guess you could say some of the good news is that over the holiday weekend, temperatures will be in the low 90s as opposed to the mid to upper 90s. But still, heat index values will be popping into the triple digits. So the next few days, though, heat index values as high as 110. Maybe even a little bit higher, especially Wednesday and Thursday. And then the heat index values moderate just a little bit to the low 100s, but still plenty hot and humid. And Reed, I wish I could tell you there's some relief in the 8 to 14 day outlook, but there isn't. Takes us all the way through July 12th, and it continues to show the likelihood of above normal temperatures more often than not. Maybe doesn't mean extreme heat, but certainly above normal temperatures. And precipitation chances continue to trend near normal for most of the region. But as you get a little southern portions of the region, starting to trend back toward perhaps above average precipitation, something to keep an eye on in the days to come. So I was kind of surprised by that when I saw that this morning, because it seems like we've been trending into July with near normal to below normal precipitation chances, with the high heat and humidity kind of keeping the active weather at bay.
0: Wonder if it's trying to pick up on something tropical.
1: That possibly could be, because it's coming in from the south. So we will keep an eye on that and track that. And, of course, track the heat and humidity this week. Meantime, plenty of sunshine the next few days, but it's going to be hazy, hot, and humid. About 95 today, 77 tonight, about 95 again tomorrow, with heat index values of the dreaded feels-like temperatures up to around 110 degrees. Oof.
0: Yeah. It's air you can wear, boys and girls. Yep. Just
1: your
0: be.
1: Favorite.
0: Yeah. I'm telling you, I do reverse hibernation for this time of year. You know, bears in the winter, they go into hibernation. Now, it gets hot like this, I have no desire to be outside. Like, yep. At all. That's just me.
1: Yep. So keep stay safe, keep hydrated, and for those of you that do have to be outside, hydrate. That's going to be the big key over the next few days. Oh, and later today, Reed.
0: Yes.
1: Whitney has to be out for the day, so I'll be filling in for her from 3 to 7, so looking forward to that. And I was just poking around earlier this morning in the classic KYMO vault, and I found a couple of cuts and even a live cut from Billy Joel.
0: Yeah.
1: That I've not heard the actual song in forever, and then to hear a live cut of it. So that'll be coming up between 3 and 7 this afternoon.
0: There you go. Sounds like a plan.
1: For that. All right, and we'll check in with you bright and early tomorrow morning about 7:20 for a little weather chat here on your Morning Jams. Just another morning show from 98.9 Classic KYMO.
0: Thank you, Joe. That's meteorologist Joe Crane on this Monday morning. It is warm. It is muggy. It is sunny and 78 right now at KYMO. 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
3: As Brian Jested explains, initially the place where we did this interview was seemingly not that special as compared to other places.
5: Well, people are originally coming through here initially on their way somewhere else. The trail that we were on was one of the alternative routes for the Oregon Trail initially, though it picks up the vast majority of its traffic for the Denver Gold Rush.
3: Brian shares the story from the Overland Trail Museum in Sterling, Colorado. He says the name of the trail can be confusing, as some other trails in the country use the same title. However, there's an easy way to remember this one.
5: The biggest, easiest difference to remember the Overland Trail is that the Overland Trail follows the South Platte River, and then the Oregon Trail follows more of the North Platte.
3: This trail passed through today's Julesburg, Colorado, where a route went south, passing through today's town of Sterling. Traffic picked up here when gold was discovered near Denver.
5: There were stagecoaches. There's also a lot of individual pioneers. I mean, the Denver Gold Rush is one of those things where there's people who had stages. There's also people who just came with hand carts or walked on foot.
3: Eventually, though, people began to settle the area, and they established a town here.
5: This wasn't originally a stop. So Sterling was originally founded or was named in the early 1870s by a man named David Levitt, who named the town when he was a railroad surveyor. So it wasn't really a town even. It's just a name on the map. So he was originally a resident of Sterling, Illinois, and that's where the town gets its name because he saw the valley around here and he liked the look of it. He named it after his hometown at the time. Later on, he moved here with his family and took a go at ranching and decided it wasn't for him.
3: Today, Sterling is a place where people do stop, and with good reason, for there's good land for farming and grazing. That part of the story. Next time, as we travel the countryside in Sterling, Colorado, I'm Andrew McCray.
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trick. And if you want my love on this Monday morning, Reed Howell with you. It's your morning jams. Let's go back to 1982, an album entitled Vacation from the Go-Go's. Now, the album itself did pretty good. Made it into the top 10 on the Billboard 200. Had a huge hit with the title track from the album, Vacation. That was a top 10 hit for the Go-Go's there in 1982. But there was another single that made it into the Billboard Hot 100. As a matter of fact, it made it to number 50 on the Billboard Hot 100. Released from the album Vacation from the Go-Go's, here's Get Up and Go on a Monday morning at KYMO.

0: I need is a miracle. Mike and the Mechanics here at KYMO. Coming up next hour, our final installment of our Mental Health Mondays that we've been doing all month long. A discussion with Dr. Stephen Douglas on the schedule for next hour. Coming up next, a check of your out-the-door River Delta weather forecast brought to you by Farm Credit.
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0: And let's talk about this extreme heat warning that goes into effect later this morning officially and will be in effect for the next several days here in the KYMO listening area. Today, tomorrow, Wednesday, Thursday, we're looking at temperatures well into the 90s all of those days. It's going to be hazy and humid as well. And you couple the heat with daily highs of about 95 to 97. You take the humidity in there and put it all together and you get heat index values 105 to 110 or more for the next several days, with nighttime lows staying in the mid and upper 70s to some nights maybe near 80. Currently, it is muggy and 79 at KYMO.
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0: Well, it's 8 o'clock. It's Monday morning. It is the 29th day of the month of June, and this is Just Another Morning Show.
1: Tonight, what heights will hit?
0: Hour number three of this morning jams session here. Reed Howell with you. Thank you for tuning in, turning us up, turning us on here at Classic KYMO 98.9 FM. No frills, just straight radio. No gimmicks.

and that's Jimmy Buffett here at Classic KYMO. It's your Morning Jams read with you. Hey, a quick shout out to everyone involved, from the Tour de Corn Committee to the Downtown Revitalization Committee in East Prairie to the East Prairie Chamber of Commerce to all the volunteers, everyone that came together, and for those of you that came and participated from out of town, 850 plus riders or so for the Tour de Corn on Saturday. People in town, the weather, for the most part, held off. A bit of a thunderstorm came in midday on Saturday here. But the bottom line, it was a great weekend in East Prairie. If you did not get a chance to participate this year, make plans to do it next year. Now, as we look ahead, 4th of July week is upon us. 4th of July is Saturday. Many communities will be doing 4th of July celebrations, celebrating America's 250th birthday and so on. Right now, it looks like it's going to be hot and humid for those activities. I'll take a look at that forecast next. 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The Arnold Almanac for today, also on the way. During all seasons, hot, cold, or in between.

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1: So we have an extreme heat warning that goes into effect officially at 11 a.m. this morning, and it will be in effect until Friday. It may actually get extended beyond that. Heat, humidity, daily temperatures well into the 90s, some days mid and upper 90s, some days just the mid-90s. You couple that with some very high dew points, that means there's a lot of humidity in the air, and you get heat index values 105 to 110 or more possible every day this week. Is there any relief out there at all? There may be some isolated shower and storm chances late this week into the weekend, but that's several days away. We'll monitor that. The bottom line is heat-related illnesses will increase significantly during the next couple of days. Please, please be mindful of the heat and humidity. Check on pets. Check on the elderly. It's going to be kind of unpleasantly hot and humid the next several days. Right now, it's 80 and humid at KYMO.
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6: 1968, while touring with the Hollies in Yugoslavia, Graham Nash is inspired to write Marrakesh Express. But the group didn't want to record it, so Nash left the Hollies, and the song became the first top 40 hit for Crosby, Stills, and Nash. 1978, to raise money for the neglected Hollywood sign atop Mount Lee, Playboy Records founder Hugh Hefner holds a star-studded $150 per person party at his Playboy mansion in Los Angeles. Andy Williams announced he was contributing $27,700 to replace the W. The affair raises $45,000 with added contributions in the following days from Gene Autry, among others. 2000, the tomb of singer Ronnie Van Zant, the mausoleum of guitarist Steve Gaines, and three other graves, all of Leonard Skinnard, are vandalized at Jacksonville Memory Gardens. The stolen ashes of Gaines are eventually recovered and relocated to another private cemetery in Jacksonville.
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0: 1985 here at KYMO, the Bangles before that. Still to come, music from the Gin Blossoms, Louis Armstrong, may slide in some Simon and Garfunkel, and your Mental Health Monday, talking with Dr. Stephen Douglas, coming your way shortly. Keep it here.
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0: Homeward Bound with Simon and Garfunkel. So it is a Mental Health Monday. All month long here on these Mondays in June, we've been talking about different mental health issues, problems, solutions. And last week on Tuesday morning, Dr. Stephen Douglas came by. We hadn't talked with him in a while, and we used that as an opportunity to talk with him. And, well, we're going to rerun, if you will, that conversation that he and I had as we kind of wrap up the Mental Health Mondays here for this month of June. It was a really good conversation, covered a lot of ground. So here it is from last Tuesday, our final chat in our Mental Health Mondays with Dr. Stephen Douglas here on the show. Okay, it's Tuesday. We haven't spoken with our good friend Dr. Stephen Douglas in a while, so we're going to kind of kill two birds with one stone here today. We're going to have a Mental Health Monday on a Tuesday and then, you know, go from there. So here it is. Dr. Stephen Douglas with St. Francis Healthcare Systems. You know, all month long, we've been focusing. You've been hearing, telling people about 988. You know, how such a simple dialing of a phone or a number can, you know, maybe help someone in a dark place. You've been hearing about different stressors and how to cope with and different things when it comes to mental health. We talked about Alzheimer's and dementia and things. And we've talked about, you know, so many facets to mental health. And we're, I guess, for me, Stephen, that it seems like we know more and we're better and more astute about mental health now than we were, let's say, 25 or 30 years ago. Would that be a fair assessment?
1: I think that we are definitely more attuned, you know, and there's a lot of questions right now because we seem, despite that, right, we seem to be losing the battle of mental health, you know, in regards to more anxiety, more depression. You know, we saw during the pandemic, a lot of issues with mental health, and there's lots of questions about that, and we see more and more mental health challenges in adolescents and children, you know, which we either didn't identify or it didn't occur, you know, when I started. And I'd say it's probably, you know, to some degree both. And I think, you know, there's a lot of questions as to, you know, despite the resources, why are we still struggling so much? And, you know, I think that there's a lot of mental health providers and medical providers both that kind of struggle with those, you know, that question as to why are we, you know, why are we doing as poorly right. as we are?
0: As much as we know. And identify, like you said, it seems like we're always behind the eight ball.
1: It does.
0: You know, one step forward, five steps back. So let's talk about maybe, and we've kind of touched on this, but is it a cultural thing now? Is it something, you know, have we really become that big of a victim society?
1: Right.
0: Are we maybe highlighting a little too much, you know, when right. there are, you know, is it, and I hate to say this because, you know, it cheapens things, but is it a, hey, look at me?
1: Yeah, so, I mean,
0: you know what I mean?
1: Right. I think that those are all questions that we ask. I think that some of it is that we definitely have a better sensitivity to things, you know, things that would have been disregarded in terms of people's mental health 20 years ago. You know, we are a lot more attuned to. I think that, you know, there are some... you know, there's some good literature that looks at the rise of Facebook and Instagram and the prevalence of the, you know, the smartphone and the worsening mental health, especially in adolescents. Mm-hmm. And you can look at those numbers and you can track those one right after the other. And I think some of that is, and I was thinking about that this morning. I think that as a society, right, we're safer than we've ever been. Mm-hmm. Right. Mm-hmm. We are healthier than we've ever been.
0: Okay.
1: We live longer than we've ever been. Mm-hmm. We are more comfortable than we've ever been. And yet our unhappiness scores tend to continue to increase. And so you would think that if we were healthier and more comfortable and safer and, you know, I know there's lots of economic issues right now, but in comparison to the people before us, we're definitely economically blessed. So then why aren't we happier? Because that's what we all thought, right? We work mm-hmm. less, we have more sure. things, sure. and we would be happier people, and we're not. And I think one of the things that happens with especially social media is that we're comparing ourselves to other people, and then we have this expectation because you only see glimpses of these folks that are quote unquote influencers, and all you see is the happy stuff, right? Mm-hmm. And we kind of expect that we shouldn't ever have unhappiness in our life, right? And so just like we're not always perfectly healthy, we're also not also perfectly happy. And the idea that maybe when we're not happy that there's something wrong, I do think that's probably a new cultural thing. And that, you know, we all have some fluctuations in our mood, right? We have some days that we're not as happy, and we have some weeks and months that we're not as happy.
2: Sure.
1: And it doesn't necessarily mean that it's pathologic, but that, you know, that we're human. And so I think sometimes maybe we do have a sensitivity to that. I was reading a study that looked at religion and spirituality and depression. And one of the things that it talked about is that religion actually protects you from anxiety and depression and PTSD, whereas spirituality does not. And, they see a higher frequency of depression in people who consider themselves spiritual but not religious. And they talked about the fact that one of the things you see is more introspection, more questioning, more searching, and that tends to lead to more discomfort and unhappiness. Mm-hmm. Whereas something that, like, somebody who is religious has a structure outside themselves, and so they don't. It is not so much time spent always kind of going to the smallest detail in your life, and so I think maybe some of it is that. I think one of the things too is that we talked about a long time ago that, you know, if you think about health as a stool, right, the supports of your stool are exercise, sleep, diet, and community.
2: Right.
1: And we have this divide, I think, in our mind in physical health and mental health. But the reality is that our mental health is built on the same structure, right? If you exercise, literature shows that it's a better treatment for depression, or not better, it's as good a treatment for mood disorders as is medication. So exercise, sufficient sleep, 7 to 8 hours of sleep, you're going to see a reduction in anxiety and better mood. And then community, we know community is a positive influence on mental health. And so, you know, focusing on the things that make us better, not just physically, but, you know, in terms of our mental health as well.
2: What about relationships? Because that's something that, again, we've been all around it, it seems like, but we are in a society now. Look, I'm a single guy. I've been single for a while. So I know it has become increasingly, and social media for me is one of the issues. It's become increasingly difficult for someone to find a partner.
1: Right.
2: If you will. Mm-hmm. I don't care. Man, woman, woman, man. Pets. I don't care. Loneliness is a factor. Sure. I see that in literature that I read about things that keeps popping up.
1: Yeah.
2: We are not, even with the younger generation now, they can't communicate one-on-one.
1: Right. So in a sense, we're more connected, right, with more people than we've ever been, but we are not connected in a face-to-face.
2: Correct.
1: You know, we don't, most people don't pick up a phone and call. They'll send a text, right?
2: Right.
1: And then, you know, you get a text that's exceedingly long, and it would have been faster and easier to, you know, make a phone call, and people don't do that. And so I think social isolation, and we certainly saw that during COVID, right?
2: Oh,
1: we saw what
2: definitely.
1: Social isolation did to people, and it certainly reduces health, and it reduces longevity, and it actually increases mortality, you know, loneliness does. And so relationships are absolutely, you know, part of that. And I think, you know, even the things like the dating apps, actually what they do is they try to match you with somebody just like you, right?
2: Mm-hmm.
1: Similarities. And, you know, that's not always what, you know, is best for us. But having that face-to-face contact and have a relationship is important. And the truth is that you've always had to work to have relationships, but you know, now I think it's even more work in a sense, because it it's easier to text. It's easier to Snapchat than it is to schedule a time and let's go have lunch or let's have breakfast or whatever.
2: How many times have you been out and you're sitting at lunch or dinner or somewhere and there's a couple, old couple, young couple, it doesn't matter anymore. It used to be the youngers, but now I see it. They're not even talking.
1: They're on their phone.
2: They're both looking at their phone.
1: Mm-hmm.
2: So you know, they order and then they go to their phone. One of them's playing a game. One of them's, but it's like, wow.
1: So one of the things, you know, as you said, you can be sitting together and still be alone, right? And cultivating those relationships. You know, social media is what it is, and it's never going to go away, right? Once you have
2: it's here.
1: It's here, right?
2: Yeah.
1: But ways that you should manage, and I was reading recently, and a guy said, don't use it in the morning. Don't use it before bed. Obviously, don't use it through the night. And don't use it at meals, right? And that will, you know, improve your mental health. It would also improve your relationships because you're going to sit down and have a cup of coffee with your spouse or your child. And you're going to have lunch together. And instead of everybody spending their time on their phone, you're spending that time in a relationship and you're having a conversation. And that absolutely is a supportive thing. One is, how do you read somebody's mood on a text, right?
2: Man, I've said that about emails forever.
1: Right. And so if somebody's struggling, the reality is that they can hide that if they don't have a face-to-face. And I work with a lot of people who struggle with mental health. And in the young, 20 to 30-year-old, I would say probably is the worst. But all of their friendships are essentially virtual, right? Mm-hmm. It's, they know a guy in Seattle and they know a guy in Austin and they know a guy in Cape because they play Call of Duty or whatever.
2: Right.
1: But they don't actually know that person. And if they saw them, they wouldn't know it. And so they have this social isolation and it definitely is a negative impact on health. And, trying to break that again, making that, apart. There was a study, and we talked about it here one time before. It was called, I think it was initially called the Men's Study. It was the Harvard's Men's Study.
2: Yeah.
1: And they followed these people for, a generation, and now they're into the second and third generation, and now they've expanded it past the men. But essentially, education, wealth, all of those things did not impact people's long-term happiness. But what did ultimately show an improvement in the quality of their life was relationships. And so the guy that was a high school teacher for 30 years was happier than the guy that was a CEO of a bank and made a gazillion dollars. Why? Because his relationships were better. It had nothing to do with their jobs or their social status. And so those things are very important. And, you think about... I commented the other day, used to, there were all sorts of social organizations, right? So Sunday morning, Sunday night, Wednesday was church. Everybody was at church. There were no ball games on Sunday. There was no soccer on Saturday, on Sunday morning. Mm-hmm. We didn't have travel ball, but then we had Kiwanis and we had the Optimist Club and we had, the JCs and we had all of these activities that people were a part of outside the Lions Club and, that they had a community outside their own family this way. And so those things are essentially gone, right? I mean, there are no civic clubs in the way that they used to be. There are some, but not like they were 30 years ago.
2: I was going to say, not like when we were growing up.
1: No. And so I think that sense of community is gone. I think that has definitely been part of, the deterioration of the fabric of our culture and our communities. And then families don't live in the same place anymore, right? My kids are scattered over 500 miles and lots of people have the same thing and a lot of older adults.
2: I was going to say, one time one of your kids was halfway around the world.
1: Absolutely. So she's a lot closer now than Thailand.
2: Yeah.
1: But lots of older adults, as their friends start to pass away, right, their social structure goes. And then their kids have moved off or their kids are busy with work and, they're alone. And that is, a very difficult thing. And those are things that, again, we said this when we talked about health is that a doctor or a therapist or a psychiatrist can help you when you're ill, but they can't make you healthy. And, ultimately, I can make your blood pressure better or I can make your pneumonia better. But if you want to be healthy, there are things that you as an individual have to do. And often, just like with other chronic disease, you know, depression and anxiety and those things have a genetic component. And you can look at your family and you can go, mom or dad had it and grandparents had it. And that means you have a predisposition to those things. But it isn't, you know, it isn't something that is, one, a given. And number two, it isn't something that you're helpless against, right? And if there's anything that I ever say that I hope people understand is that we are not at the mercy of the things that happen to us. We may not be able to change what happens to us, but we can change the environment of that. And so if you have a heart attack, you may not be able to change that you had a heart attack, but you can do things to improve your life. And if you're struggling with depression, I have a friend that really struggles with depression, and I was talking to him last week and I said something, well, are you exercising? And the answer was, well, no, not really. And I'm like, why? And the answer was, well, I just kind of have this, what does it really matter anyway? And, you know, the thing is that if we know that, you know, exercise makes depression better and we have time to do that and we choose not to, then we've allowed ourselves
2: right
1: to miss an opportunity to be better. We know 8 hours of sleep is going to make us better. And if we do something other than get 8 hours of sleep, that's in our power to change most of the time. There are some work schedules that, you know, our young children or things that change that sometimes, but lots of that stuff's within our own power. And so, you know, if the message is that you are empowered to be different than where you're at, I think that's what we all should remember, is that we may not be able to be perfect and none of us will be, but we can at least make some positive changes in our circumstances. And in doing so, we can make some positive changes in our mental health and our physical health.
2: And that's really what it's about. We have the power within ourselves. You know, there is no magic pill.
1: No.
2: We can take a pill to kind of help some things.
1: Right.
2: I know a lot of the drugs out there, Zoloft, it's like a serotonin thing, mm-hmm. You know, because you can get, you know.
1: Sure.
2: You can get chemically imbalanced.
1: Sure. There are things that people come to the office
2: with. But it's
1: still
2: not the magic pill.
1: Right. And they will come and I'll say, this medicine works really good for this, right, in terms of mental health things. And other things, I'm like, this is going to be a harder, you know, this is going to be a harder road. But then you say, well, you want to see a counselor. No. You know, and the thing is that those are avenues for improvement and taking advantage of everything that you can do to be better. So medication, you know, sometimes for a season. And in some circumstances, just like, you know, I have people who are perfectly fit. They're thin. They run. They eat well. They don't use salt. And their blood pressure is high and they need meds for that, right? And they need it their whole life. There are mood disorders like that, too. There are people that have, you know, significant issues with anxiety or significant issues with depression or even, you know, schizophrenia or psychoses or things like that. And they truly need medicine their entire life. It would be outside their control to fix that, right? Mm-hmm. But they can still do things that in general, mm-hmm. just like with physical health, that you can make it better than it is and then avail yourself to all of the other modalities that are available to be better.
2: And that's, don't be afraid to talk to someone, to get on the road.
1: Right.
2: If you're listening right now and you're thinking, you know, well, you know, it's kind of like, you know, when you're late at night watching TV and it's like, wow, they're talking to me.
1: Right.
2: You know, do you feel this? Do you feel that? Well, call 1-800. Talk to somebody.
1: Sure.
2: And get on the road. You know, go take a walk.
1: Right.
2: You know, that's a start.
1: Well, sure. And,
2: that's the first step. Go take a walk.
1: Sunlight is a positive influence on mood. Yeah. Walking is a positive influence on mood, right? And it's a very, very simple, easy first step. It is free.
2: It's free. Mm-hmm. Sunlight's free. Still, at this point, it's still free. Doc, good stuff to talk about.
1: Yep.
2: I mean, because again, I mean, I would gander to say that day in, day out, you probably deal with these types of situations constantly.
1: Yes. And the thing that's most interesting is that even when people present with physical complaints, the number of times that it's really rooted in, you know, a mental health issue, right, is more than I would have ever imagined when I started. you know, abdominal pain, headaches, chest pain, palpitations. You know, there are physical issues for that, but also sometimes those are mental health issues. Mm-hmm. And you know, we're focusing on the physical symptom, but really the underlying issue is something else. And so it is definitely a part. You know, Dr. Barker, Miranda, Lori, you know, this is, you know, just it's a very, very large part of our practices every single day. We're fortunate, you know, Teresa's in the office every day. We have a second mental health provider coming to be in the clinic probably in another month or so. Those details are still working out. And so, you know, for community our size, we have great resources. And then we also have multiple mental health providers at our Sykeston clinic that we have access to. And so, I mean, we're really very fortunate to have that. The one thing that we don't have here that really don't have anywhere is actual, you know, psychiatrists. And those are very difficult to find. You know, sometimes it's problematic because just like sometimes you need a cardiologist, sometimes you need a psychiatrist, sure. And they're hard. So,
2: well, ask, don't wait. If you know someone, get them some help.
1: Right.
2: And Dr. Stephen Douglas, we appreciate you.
1: Yep, no trouble.
2: All right. Mental health on a Tuesday, but we're also going to have it for a Mental Health Monday. So if you missed it, one, it'll be online. And two, we're going to play it again for you this coming Monday on Mental Health Monday. Dr. Stephen Douglas with the St. Francis Healthcare Systems. 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And we've got an extreme heat warning that goes into effect officially at 11 a.m. this morning. Will last all the way until Friday evening. A combination of heat and humidity will create some, dangerously hot conditions. Heat index values all week long, 105 to 110 or more. Temperature-wise, we're going to be well into the 90s every day. Today, about 96 to 97. Currently, 81. Make it 81 and muggy at KYMO. 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July 9th through the 12th. 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
1: Hey, good morning. Monday morning, 9 o'clock. And here we all are. It's June 29th. I'm Reed Howell. This is Just Another Morning Show.
0: Tonight, what heights will hit?
1: Coming up this hour, What's Working with Cam Marston? We'll update you on this extreme heat that we've got going on and humidity. And of course, playing you the greatest music of all time.

0: That's Peter Schilling here at KYMO. I hope you got some rain late last week and Saturday that you needed. Some of you got more than you needed back late last week and Saturday, because for the next several days, it is going to be hot, it is going to be humid, and no chance of rain until maybe late this week. I'll have a look at the forecast coming up next. 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
0: An extreme heat warning will go into effect officially at 11 o'clock this morning, noon Eastern time, and will be in effect all week long, all the way till Friday. We're looking for dangerously hot conditions. A combination of temperature and humidity will put heat index values into the 105 to 110 category or more, and it's for the entire KYMO listening area all week long. No chances of rain right now until maybe Friday, late Thursday, Friday, and those are just isolated pop-up thunderstorm chances. Heat-related illnesses will increase significantly during this event due to the extreme heat and high humidity, so please be careful out there. Your official high today around 96 or 97. Factor in the humidity. We're going to see a heat index value of 105 or more this afternoon. Already, it's 82 and a heat index near 90 at KYMO. The Scott County Balloon and Summerfest is coming to the Benton Speedway in Benton, Missouri, July.

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4: When I was 15, I broke both my femurs in a snow skiing accident. 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While we sometimes focus on the job loss and other displacement that can be created by the advances of technology, let's not lose sight of the benefits as well. 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

0: The Rolling Stones and You Can't Always Get What You Want. That's true. Very true. So July 4th, Saturday, and Riverfest in Cape Girardeau will be on July the 4th. 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

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I want to take you back now to 1982, an album entitled Good Trouble. This single was the only track that made it into the top 10 on the pop charts, where it landed at number 7. Here's Keep the Fire Burning, REO Speedwagon on KYMO.

0: 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The Bare Naked Ladies before that with 1 week. A check of your River Delta weather. It's already hot and humid. It's going to be that way for the next several days. 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
0: An extreme heat warning goes into effect officially here in about an hour or so at 11 a.m. local time. It will last all the way until Friday of this week. We're going to see daily temperatures well into the 90s. You factor in the humidity levels that are quite high right now, and that gives you a heat index every afternoon, 105 to 110 or more. Look for a high today near 96, 97, with a heat index near 110. Right now, I'm looking at 85. Let me double check this. Boom. I'm going to hit this and get the late. Yep, 85. With a heat index now into the 90s at KYMO.
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You know what? Speaking of the Beatles, you know their main lead guitar player was George Harrison. I'm going to leave you with some George Harrison music this morning. That's going to do it for me. The Morning Jam's coming to an end. Back tomorrow morning at 6 a.m. Remember, please, to be kind to one another. More importantly, be kind to yourself and wear deodorant. That's a good thing.

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one great song after another. Dave Edmonds on the way. Also Whitney Houston. Right now it's Rockwell with Michael Jackson. Somebody's watching me. 98.9 Classic KYMO.

0: 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Thanks for making us a part of your Monday morning. Today is National Hug Day. It's also National Camera Day, so take a picture to last longer. Coming up, Donna Summer, ABC, and River Delta Weather, a 98.9 Classic KYMO.
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Sunny with a high in the low 90s. Clear in 76 tonight. Right now, Donna Summer. 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

0: The new 98.9 Classic KYMO, Richard Marks. That's right here waiting. I'm Chris McIntyre. And the next Music in the Park Summer Concert Series happens July 10th. 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

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Clear tonight, a low 76. Right now, Corey Hart, sunglasses at night on 98.9 Classic KYMO.

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0: 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It's what you need. I'm Chris McIntyre. Lost lyric today. See, if you know this, I said, get some sleep and dream of rock and roll. Because like a picture, she was lying there, moonlight, dancing off her hair. The song, Rolling Stone magazine, famously dubbed the song of the 70s. Do how it perfectly captured the era's culture. We'll have the song coming up on 98.9 Classic KYMO.
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River Delta weather sunny today with high and low 90s. For tonight, clear, a low 76. Her last lyric today, I said, get some sleep and dream of rock and roll, because like a picture, she was lying there, moonlight dancing off her hair. Rolling Stone magazine famously dubbed the tune the song of the 70s, due how it perfectly captured the era's culture. 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

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Berlin on the way, Edison Lighthouse as well. Right now, Steve Perry. Here's O'Sherry on 98.9 Classic KYMO.

0: 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That's No More Words. I'm Chris McIntyre. From our files of the criminally stupid, a 48-year-old woman arrested for trespassing at a CVS in Michigan. When they got her to jail, a corrections officer discovered that she had a full bottle of alcohol in her hoo-ha. That's your files of the criminally stupid. A check of the River Delta weather next on 98.9 Classic KYMO.
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0: 98.9 Classic KYMO. That's America and Tin Man. I'm Chris McIntyre. Well, summer is here, which means it's carnival fun and food, oftentimes some really weird carnival food. Here are some of the most outrageous options you can find. How about deep fried butter or cheeseburger donuts? There's mac and cheese ice cream, chocolate covered bacon. Oh, now I could take a couple plates of that. Pickle pizza, deep fried bubble gum. There's no gum in the center. It's just flavoring. Peanut butter and jelly corn dogs, cotton candy tacos, fried Jell-O, and then fried Coca-Cola. Yeah, they use Coke in the batter, roll it into balls, deep fry it, then top it with cinnamon sugar. Yeah, I'd give that a try. Let's try Pepsi instead, though. Coming up, we'll check your River Delta weather. A 98.9 Classic KYMO.
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River Delta weather, mostly sunny today. We'll see a high in the low 90s. And for tonight, clear, a low 76. Right now it's Tapao. 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

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I will. Here's Lynyrd Skynyrd, 98.9 Classic KYMO.

0: The new 98.9 Classic KYMO. Starship there with Sarah. I'm Chris McIntyre. It's time for Now You Know Fun Fact of the Day. You know the Iron Maiden, that human-shaped iron cabinet with spikes inside? Wasn't an actual torture device in the Middle Ages. It was created in the late 1700s as a hoax, and the myth started spreading. And now you know. Tears for Fears and your River Delta weather on the way on Classic KYMO.
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And then tonight, clear, a low 76 and 94 for tomorrow. 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

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Bertrand, Sykeston, Cape Girardeau.

0: The new 98.9 Classic KYMO, Cindy Lauper. That is True Colors. I'm Chris McIntyre. Wallet Hub has just come out with their list of the most patriotic states in the U.S. They compared the states on 13 key indicators in the areas of military and civic engagement. Virginia tops the list as the most patriotic this year. Montana, easy for me to say, was second, followed by Vermont, Colorado, Oregon. Missouri was 22nd. Meanwhile, Arkansas, the least patriotic. River Delta weather on the way on 98.9 Classic KYMO.
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River Delta weather sunny today, high in the low 90s. 76 for the low tonight. Here's Vanity Fair hitching a ride. 98.9 Classic KYMO.

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Robert Palmer on the way. Also Tubes right now, Dave Matthews Band. What would you say? 98.9 Classic KYMO.

0: The new 98.9 Classic KYMO, Robert Palmer, Simply Irresistible. I'm Chris McIntyre. Box office numbers over the weekend. 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Supergirl debuted in second place with $38 million. Obsession was third, and Jackass Best and Last debuted in fourth place with $8.4 million. 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

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River Delta weather sunny today. Then tonight, clear, low 76. Sunny and 94 tomorrow. Right now, Bengals. 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

0: 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I'm Chris McIntyre. Happy news story today. Two Missouri college students have created an eco-friendly paint that's made from algae. Their startup is called Micro Hues, and it uses natural pigments that avoid petroleum and microplastics. This would reduce the environmental impact and potential harm of the waterways. Their paint is also designed to be safer for children and people with sensitive skin. River Delta weather on the way on 98.9 Classic KYMO.
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0: The new 98.9 Classic KYMO, that's Manhattan Transfer, and the boy from New York City. I'm Chris McIntyre. Coming up, we'll get to El DeBarge, also Henry Lee Summer, and Joe Crane in for Whitney after 3 on 98.9 Classic KYMO.
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River Delta weather, mostly sunny the rest of this afternoon. Clear tonight, a low 76, 94 tomorrow. Going to wrap it up for me. 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

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Bertrand, Sykeston, Cape Girardeau.

Rolling into the 3 o'clock hour on this Monday afternoon. You got Joe Crane stepping in for Whitney Thomas, playing the soundtrack to your workday. In just a little bit, Chicago takes in some weekend R&R. Avril Lavigne avoids simplifying her life. Rick James gets a little freaky. Now Bob Seger and the Silver Bullet Band spend their nights down in Hollywood. 98.9, Classic KYMO.

0: 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And in less than 20 minutes, we'll go back 60 years ago today for the national television debut of an iconic superstar and his first Billboard Top 40 hit. 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
0: River Delta weather suffering through the dreaded three H's. Hazy, hot, and humid over the next few days, with an extreme heat warning in effect through Friday for highs in the mid to upper 90s and lows in the upper 70s with heat index values of around 110 or higher. 91 now Cape Girardeau, 92 in Sykeston, and on the prairie at the Y. From

KMO. This is Joe Crane in for Whitney Thomas, flashing back to June 29th, 1966. 60 years ago today, Neil Diamond made his U.S. national television debut on American Bandstand, performing what would become his first Billboard Top 40 hit. That song would reach number 6 the following October and start an amazing string of 38 chart entries. Cherry, Cherry, this hour's Afternoon Delight on Classic KYM.

0: 150th birthday and plenty of celebrations happening across the River Delta on Saturday, including Riverfest in Cape Girardeau starts at 3 o'clock. Sykeston's fireworks show happens at the recreational complex at dusk. Scott City celebrates starting at 4 o'clock in the park with food, drinks, and music and fireworks starting up about 9:30. Jackson, they'll have the 4th of July festivities from July 3rd through the 5th. The Chaffee Swimming Pool will host a 4th of July celebration from noon till 4 with vendors, raffles, a hot dog eating contest, and the City of Anna in Southern Illinois hosting the 4th of July at America 250 celebration at the Anna City Park starting at 10 a.m. with music, food trucks, a parade, and fireworks starting about 9 o'clock on Saturday night. Lots of red, white, and boom to celebrate America 250 across the River Delta. Joe Crane in for Whitney Thomas, ready to roll with another long stretch of the greatest music ever made for your workday with Lita Ford's Kiss Me Deadly and a check of your River Delta weather coming up from 98.9 Classic KYMO.
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River Delta weather, going to play it safe outdoors. Stay hydrated for extreme heat in the mid to upper 90s and tropical humidity. Pushing feels like temperatures up to around 110 all the way through Friday. We might see a stray shower storm chance by Thursday and Friday, but it won't provide much relief from the high heat and humidity. 92 now on the prairie at the Y. Heat index value makes it feel like 109. 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

o'clock hour of this Monday afternoon. You've got Joe Crane in for Whitney Thomas playing the soundtrack to your workday. Just ahead, Freddie Mercury and Queen declare themselves champions. Bon Jovi sets the record straight about your love. And I was digging around through the classic KYMO vault for a Head East song that I haven't heard in a while, and I think you're going to love it. Coming up, now it's The Cars from classic KYMO.

0: was just poking around in the classic KYMO vault, and that song poked its way out of the shelf and said, play me, play me. Hadn't heard that one in a while. Good one, too. Head east and love me tonight from 98.9, classic KYMO. Joe Crane in for Whitney Thomas with Bon Jovi and a check of your River Delta weather just moments away. In less than 20 minutes, our afternoon delight pick of the hour, we go back to 1984 on this date, when the Bruce Springsteen Born in the USA concert tour kicked off and filmed the iconic music video that introduced the world to Courtney Cox.
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Temperatures this hour hitting 91 in Cape Girardeau, 94 in Sykeston, 94 on the prairie at the Y with a feels-like temperature of 110 degrees. Now, River Delta weather keeps the daytime highs in the mid to upper 90s and overnight lows in the upper 70s throughout the week with some isolated shower storm chances returning by Thursday and staying with us into the upcoming 4th of July holiday weekend from 98.9 Classic KYMO.

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And anywhere you go, right there on your smartphone with the Classic KYMO app. Joe Crane in for Whitney Thomas, flashing back to this day in rock and roll. June 29th of 1984, Bruce Springsteen kicked off his Born in the USA tour in St. Paul, Minnesota. During the show, Springsteen filmed the iconic music video for this hour's Afternoon Delight that featured a then-unknown Courtney Cox. Here's Dancing in the Dark on Classic.

0: just about done. Another rolls around first thing tomorrow morning. Thank goodness Reed Howell will be here at 6 a.m. with your morning jams, featuring lively conversation with folks across the River Delta. I'll stop by for a little weather chat about 7:20. 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Joe Crane in for Whitney Thomas, about ready to do the drive at 5 with Boston kicking off a long stretch of the greatest music ever made from Classic KYMO.
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of Verdell to weather, suffering through the dreaded three H's, hazy, hot, and humid over the next few days, with an extreme heat warning in place through Friday for highs in the mid to upper 90s and lows in the upper 70s, heat index values making it feel like 110 or higher. 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

0: WIMO. Joe Crane in for Whitney Thomas doing the drive at 5 with April Wines just between you and me, and a check of your River Delta weather just moments away. In less than 20 minutes, this hour's Afternoon Delight pick hit going back to 1971 when the City Council of Memphis, Tennessee voted to officially change the name of a 12-mile stretch of Highway 51 to honor an iconic rock and roller. And I bet you can guess who it is.
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it's safe outdoors. Stay hydrated for extreme heat in the mid to upper 90s. Tropical humidity pushing the feels like temperatures up to around 110 all the way through Friday. Might see a stray shower storm chance by Thursday or Friday as well. 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

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And anywhere you go, right there on your smartphone with the Classic KYMO app. Joe Crane in for Whitney Thomas, flashing back to this day in rock and roll. June 29, 1971, the City Council of Memphis, Tennessee, voted to officially change the name of a 12-mile stretch of Highway 51 South to Elvis Presley Boulevard. The official renaming ceremony and the first street sign to go up didn't happen until January 17 of 1972. That ceremony attended by Memphis Mayor Wyeth Chandler and Elvis's father, Vernon Presley. Little Sister, this hour's afternoon delight from the king of rock and roll on Classic KYMO.

Day is done. That's the good news. Bad news, another one rolls around first thing tomorrow morning. Thank goodness Reed Howell will be here. It's straight up at 6 a.m. Tuesday morning with your morning jams featuring lively conversation with folks across the River Delta. I'll stop by for a little weather chat and, of course, lots of great music. 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

0: 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This is Joe Crane in for Whitney Thomas, ready to roll another long stretch of the greatest music ever made. Get it all started with the Jay Giles Band demonstrating their photography skills.
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River Delta weather keeps the daytime highs in the mid to upper 90s and overnight lows in the upper 70s throughout the week, with some isolated shower storm chances returning by Thursday and hanging around in the upcoming 4th of July holiday weekend as well. 92 all across the board now, from Cape Girardeau to the River City to Sykeston to On the Prairie at the Y, with the heat index value making it feel like 107 degrees. 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

CJ Cruz rolling in less than an hour with the, Tom Collins in all week as CJ takes some time off from the cruise control for some much needed R&R. A little after 6 o'clock now, Joe Crane in for Whitney Thomas for Just Today with more of the greatest music ever made, including Bon Jovi on Classic KYMO.

0: Hadn't heard that one in a long time. Sure sounds good, too. A live track of Billy Joel's You're My Home. Just happened to find that in the back corner of the classic KYMO vault earlier this afternoon. Joe Crane in for Whitney Thomas with NSYNC's Bye Bye Bye and a check of your River Delta weather just moments away. And in less than 20 minutes, this hour's Afternoon Delight pick hit going back to 1987 for the youngest female artist to top the Billboard Hot 100. Coming up from 98.9, classic KYMO.
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Delta weather suffering through the dreaded three H's, hazy, hot, and humid over the next few days, with an extreme heat warning in effect through Friday for highs in the mid to upper 90s and lows in the upper 70s, and heat index values of around 110 or higher from 98.9 Classic KYMO.

WYMO. Joe Crane in for Whitney Thomas. Flashing back to June 29 of 1987, MCA Records released Tiffany's self-titled debut album. It would go on to peak at number one on Billboard's Top Pop Albums chart for 2 weeks, making the 16-year-old the youngest female artist to top the list. Certified 4 times platinum, the album sold over 7 million copies worldwide and contained her biggest hit single, which was a remake of Tommy James' 1967 hit. The original peaked at number 4 on the Billboard Hot 100. Tiffany's remake, though, would go to number 1 in both the U.S. and the U.K. I Think We're Alone Now. 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

0: 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Hush, hush. Too shy. Eye to eye. Kajagoogoo, one-hit wonder, with Joe Crane in for Whitney Thomas. Just about ready to pack it in and hand off to CJ and the Cruise. What? Whoa, whoa, no, wait, I take that back. Tom Cruise. No, it's not Tom Cruise on the cruise control. It's Tom Collins stepping in.
1: Oh, hi. Hello. Yes. I heard my name.
0: Yes, yes. I said Tom Cruise for a second just to catch you off guard.
1: Oh, wow. Are you just about done?
0: Yeah, just about done. You're ready to take over.
1: It's a good thing you woke me up, man.
0: Yeah, and what a great show I've had today. I dug in. I hope you didn't mind. I cleaned up after myself after going to the Classic KYMO vault a couple of times for a couple of songs I hadn't heard in a while, and I hope everybody enjoyed them. Love Me Tonight from Head East.
1: Oh, nice.
0: And Billy Joel, a live track of You're My Home.
1: Oh, nice. Yeah. Equally
0: stuff this afternoon.
1: Equally as nice. And I'm glad you're cleaning up after yourself, too. You're such a model DJ.
0: I know Reed doesn't always pick up well, but that's another story. But, you know, that's what I love about filling in or doing my regular shows. You know, a lot of stations, you know, consultant says you must play these songs exactly in this order from the, you know, same 300 songs we play over and over again. But you guys let us have a little latitude.
1: Well, see,
0: a little freedom.
1: See, the consultants are supposed to be a tool, but just a tool. Okay. So, yes, they're not supposed to be. Yeah. They're not supposed to be, you know, don't tell the competition that, though.
0: Yeah. Good point. Good point. As we get ready for, I happen to know this is one of your personal favorite bands, Asia, kicking off another long stretch of the greatest music ever made. Next on 98.9 Classic KYMO.
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0: 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Rip. River Delta weather. Play it safe outdoors. Stay hydrated for extreme heat in the mid to upper 90s and tropical humidity pushing the feels like temperatures up to around 110 all the way through Friday. Might see a stray shower storm chance by Thursday and Friday, but it won't provide much in the way of relief from the high heat and humidity. 91 now in Cape Girardeau, 92 Sykeston. 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